0: God think.
1: Lightning 100, that's King Tough, Invisible Ink. It's tough to read, isn't it? With Sylvanesso, Hot Slob. You just need a good UV light. Jungle with The Wave, that's their new one. And Revivalist, Wish I Knew You. Lieutenant Dan hanging with you here in the studio. We've got New Balin on deck. And you have until midnight tonight to get your name in the hat for a pair of tickets. We're giving away 500 pairs, so you got a good chance. LiveOnTheGreen.com, head over there. It's for a pair of tickets to get in October 18th to Ascend Amphitheater when we have Guster and Grace Potter and bands we haven't even announced yet. And well, it's our lawn warming party because we're bringing back Live on the Green in 2027, next year. And what's special about it is we're going to be doing shows not just in the summer or the fall, but in the spring, summer, and fall throughout the Ascend season. We'll always make sure we have reasonably priced tickets. We have people for years come up to us and say, bring Live on the Green.

0: back, and they said, you know, even if it was a ticketed event, we bring it back. We love it. And so that is what we've done. We are giving away over 1,000 tickets. So over 500 winners will get a pair of tickets, and you can enter, but only until midnight tonight for this first batch of 1,000 tickets. So get your name in the hat when you get a chance. 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But now, Lightning 100's Live on the Green is coming back. 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

0: Lightning 100, that is Morgan and every beginning. Morgan is our local artist of the week this week. Got him in heavy rotation all this week. Thanks to our friends at Blue Sky Studios, Nashville. I love that song. There's a bunch of special guests on the new Morgan record, including Langhorne Slim, who's duetting there with Morgan on Every Beginning. Morgan was telling us about that yesterday when he came on with Lightning Casey. It was also right after we found out we had lost Dolly, and he did a really beautiful version of I Will Always Love You, which tomorrow here on the station and certainly across the state of Tennessee, maybe around the country, in the 8 a.m. hour, radio stations are going to air Dolly Parton's I Will Always Love You. So be sure to tune in for that. And they say if you're in your car, you can turn on your headlights in solidarity. Everyone is going to be thinking about Dolly tomorrow. We did the request lunch today with all Dolly Parton songs. Such an incredible catalog for an incredible woman. It was really, really sad news when we found out just abruptly yesterday that we lost her. We knew she had referenced she was having some health issues, but I don't think anybody was ready for that. And just one of the great people on the planet, certainly one of the most beloved Tennesseans of all time, maybe our greatest Tennessean of all time. And we are grateful for Blue Sky Studios Nashville. They sponsor our Local Artist of the Week program. We got Morgan slotted for that. He's also playing our Free Fest show next weekend at Centennial Park. 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

0: Lightning 100 metric. Time is a bomb. There was a great time had inside the Ryman just the other week when Metric, Broken Social Scene, and Stars came to town from Canada to treat us for an incredible show at Ryman Auditorium. Arlo Parks before that with Beams. 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

Lightning 100, that is Ombre, the art of letting go. It's Steph's DJ pick of the week, and if you don't want us to let go of it, let us know on the socials if you like that one. I think it's great. 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That's the show that Steph hosts where we get to hear all kinds of great up-and-coming artists, brand new releases from artists we already love, and artists sometimes that we've never even played before on the station. 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Yes, in real time, we air it Mondays at 8 o'clock here on Lightning 100. And then Tuesday morning, Steph comes in, gets it updated, and you can listen on demand at lightning100.com/newmusicmonday, even on a Tuesday or a Wednesday, whatever day of the week it is. Let's get on Grace Potter right now. Grace is going to be back in Nashville on a Sunday, October 18th. We got a pair of tickets up for grabs, but really, we have 500 pairs of tickets up for grabs. You can get yours at liveonthegreen.com. Put your name in the hat for one of 1,000 tickets that are going to be given away there by midnight tonight. liveonthegreen.com. Grace Potter and Guster are going to be here October 18th at Ascend Amphitheater for our lawn warming party. We're going to have some more bands out there as well that haven't been announced yet. Can't wait to get to do that. And of course, next year, we have brought Live on the Green back, and it's going to be at Ascend Amphitheater in spring, summer, and fall of 2027. Let's get ready for it with Grace Potter's Love Me Not on Lightning 100. When I'm

0: Lightning 100, Dwayne Betts down to Houston. I love that one. That is so fun. Right out of the boss, Bruce Springsteen, born in the USA. We had Giannis and the Yaw walking through fire featuring Tony Allen. That's a beautiful tune there. And Leon Bridges, Light the Way. We've got a lot of fun stuff coming up on the way here in Nashville, Tennessee. We're going to have Daniel Donato about to do two nights at the Ryman this weekend. Also Saturday night at Bridgestone Arena, Brandi Carlile with Gregory Allen Isakoff. It's going to be next weekend. We'll be out at Centennial Park, which is out there this Friday. They're going to kick off their fall season, free live music, 5 to 9 p.m. But Labor Day weekend, we're doing it 3 days in a row. It'll be Friday, Saturday, and Sunday, partnering with our friends at Musicians Corner to bring you Free Fest. Now, that is 1 week away, right? Well, you get to 2 weeks away, and then 3 weeks away, that's when we're going to be having Americana Fest here in Nashville. 2 weeks away is going to be the grand finale of the River Steps concert series, where we partner with our friends in the Neuhoff District, and we're going to bring you a very special band. It's the Big Star Quintet, where you have the original drummer from Big Star paired up with Mike Mills of REM, Pat Sansone from Wilco. It is a super group of acts coming together for a free show. That is going to be on Thursday, September 10th, which is in 2 weeks from tomorrow. That's crazy. And of course, September 17th, that following Thursday, that's when I'll be broadcasting live from Americana Fest, Thursday and Friday, right from the conference, noon to three. Been booking all kinds of bands that are going to be performing out there. I'll give you a little preview so far. BB Stockwell, Steve Poltz, Future Birds, Houndmouth, and a whole lot more coming by to play live on the radio from the Americana Fest. A lot going on. Keep up with it all on the concert calendar at lightning100.com.
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0: Lightning 100, Dancing in the Desert with Daniel Donato. Daniel Donato is going to be headlining Ryman Auditorium this Friday and Saturday, giving us two sets inside the Ryman each night. And I wouldn't be surprised if he ended up at Roberts afterwards. Of course, he had a legendary run where he played the Ryman and then Roberts, and he's turned it into a live album, which he'll be releasing this Friday. He came by the station last week to tell us all about it and play songs for us live, which now you can enjoy that on demand over at lightning100.com. 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
0: The Green is calling. 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But now, Lightning 100's Live on the Green is coming back. 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

0: Lightning 100 with the incredible Stephen Wilson Jr. That was Hardwired featuring Miranda Lambert. Stephen Wilson Jr., who's married to Lee Nash and Sixpence None the Richer. I've seen him on stage playing guitar with them as well. And boy, have things blown up for Stephen Wilson Jr. over the past few years. He's going to have shows out at The Truth. We're big fans around here. We are at less than an hour for you to be in the running for a pair of tickets to Live on the Green. We are at least having our lawn warming party for Live on the Green out at Ascend Amphitheater. Really, things are going to kick off next year in 2027 out there. We got a new lawn, a new green, and we are going to give you a chance to save some green. We're giving away 1,000 tickets, so 500 winners are going to get a pair of tickets to Live on the Green. You can enter till midnight tonight. It's coming up. 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You can also do it right on the Ascend Amphitheater website. We will give away more tickets if you can't get there right now, or yeah, you just don't got a chance to do it before midnight tonight. 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And we're going to get ready for that with a party October 18th. 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We got Guster. 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
1: 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But now, Lightning 100's Live on the Green is coming back. 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
1: The Green is calling. 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But now, Lightning 100's Live on the Green is coming back. 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

0: 100. That's Devin Gilfillian, Black Dog Rabbit Hole from the new album Time Will Tell. Heard some Guided by Voices with Glad Girls, Kurt Vile, and Kevin Morby from his latest Little Wide Open. Got us off and rolling on this Thursday morning, 6:17 a.m. here in the 615. Currently 70 degrees outside in downtown Nashville. A little bit cooler than that, thankfully, here in studio. It's Jason with you. Happy Thursday, everyone. Do want to give a heads up. I live down in Williamson County, and for folks in Williamson, Murray, Hickman County, Rutherford County, essentially the southern border of Davidson County and south all the way to the Alabama border, as well as places off to the east and west, are under a dense fog advisory until 9 o'clock this morning. It was definitely thick in my neighborhood, but once I got on the interstate and got past about Old Hickory Boulevard, which is kind of the border between Davidson and Williamson counties, it's not so bad. So here in Nashville, don't have to worry about it. But if you're listening outside of Davidson County, especially to the south, be ready for some fog when you make your way out and about on this Thursday morning. Plenty to get to. Another special guest scheduled to join me later this morning. Tell you about that in just a few. It's great to have Matt Carney back in studio yesterday morning as we get ready not only for his new album coming out in October, but he's got a show. He's headlining the Pinnacle this Saturday night along with the Lone Bellow. ThePinnacleNashville.com to grab your tickets for that show. A quick look at the roads to start things off early on this Thursday morning. We do have a crash. It says it's blocking the right lane of the off-ramp. This is a 40 on the South Loop at I-65, exit 211. It's already backed up to 4th Avenue exit, which is exit 210. So some stop-and-go traffic on the South Loop to start things off. Other than that, we are looking great. And that is definitely good news. But again, you want to take it slow, as we do have patches of dense fog in the area to start things off. So this is usually the time that we take a quick commercial timeout. Then I'll come back with the forecast, tell you what we can expect weather-wise today and as we head into the weekend as well. I'll run down the list of tickets I have to give away, and I'll tell you about my special guest scheduled to join me later on this Thursday morning here on Lightning 100.
1: 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But now, Lightning 100's Live on the Green is coming back. 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
2: All right, 6:23 on this Thursday morning. Currently 70 degrees in downtown Nashville. We're headed to a high of 92 later this afternoon. It does look like we've got about a 30% chance of some showers, potentially a couple of storms a little bit later in the day. It looks like early evening is our best chance for rain showers today. Again, a high of 92, overnight low of 68. As we head into Friday, it'll be more sunny. Tomorrow, right around the same temperature, though. Low 90s for our high. Going to warm up as we head into the weekend. Sunny and hotter on Saturday with a high of 93. Hot on Sunday with a high of 95. And, well, that should prepare us, hopefully, as we head into next week. As Monday, Tuesday, and Wednesday of next week, we are looking at the potential for feels-like temperatures in the triple digits. So, yeah, get ready, everyone. So on today's show, I'm going to give you a chance to win your way into First Bank Amphitheater to see OAR. That show is actually tomorrow night. I've got tickets for New Year's Eve. You want to ring in the new year with Old Crow Medicine Show and North Mississippi All-Stars? Well, stay tuned for your chance to win. I also have tickets for your Nashville Sounds taking on the visiting Louisville Bats at First Horizon Park next Tuesday, which is September 1st, everyone. And I've got another pair for Lightning 100's Live on the Green featuring Guster, Grace Potter, and more. It's happening at Ascend Amphitheater October 18th. Stay tuned for your chance to win those tickets later on this morning. And my special guest, scheduled to join me in the 9 o'clock hour. And it's a return to the studio, James Austin Johnson. He's actually got some shows at Zany's. Looks like tonight's show already sold out. One of two shows tomorrow sold out, as is one of two shows on Saturday. Zany's.com to find your tickets while you still can. But we'll find James Austin Johnson right here in studio later this morning in the 9 o'clock hour. Later in the 6 o'clock hour, I've got the latest from The Head and The Heart, the new one from Broken Social Scene. Also, our local artist of the week, music from Morgan in just a bit. Right now, music from Mumford & Sons. This one featuring Chris Stapleton. It's here on Lightning 100.

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And don't forget to catch Morgan as part of FreeFest. It's happening next weekend out at Centennial Park. Yes, Morgan on the lineup for the third of 3 days, Sunday, September 6th, along with Arlo Parks, Moody Judy, Elke, and Maddie Etrich. Musicianscorner.com to see the full lineup and schedule. Of course, they're going to kick off their fall series tomorrow night out at Centennial Park with Bird Talker, Josh O'Keefe, Kara Frazier, Sweet Lizzy Project, and Gerard Elaine. Looking forward to the return of free live music out at Centennial Park. And speaking of Free Fest, it's 1 week from tomorrow that we will see Eva Cassell, Creamer, Very Gently, Vlad Holiday, and this gentleman right here. It's music from Rayland Baxter on Lightning in the Morning.

0: Lightning 100, new from Broken Social Scene. That was Only the Good I Keep. We also heard from The Head and the Heart, their cover of Loudon Wainwright's The Swimming Song. Yeah, good to hear. Just new from The Head and the Heart, even though it is a cover. It's a great one. Got it rolling with Rayland Baxter again. Rayland is going to be part of FreeFest 1 week from tomorrow. He'll be out at Centennial Park along with Vlad Holiday, Very Gently, Creamer, and Eva Cassell. It is about 8 minutes in front of 7 o'clock. Good Thursday morning. Don't forget, if you're just waking up and maybe making your way out, we do have a dense fog advisory for Williamson County South, essentially. It does extend to the east and west, but if you're coming up from Williamson County, Murray County, Hickman County, Rutherford County, be aware that there is some fog, as we are going to be a little bit warmer, a little bit more humid today as we roll through the day. We're looking good on the roads. That's always good news, and I've got more good news. The phone line is open here in the Lightning 100 studio. The question is, who wants to go see a show at First Bank Amphitheater tomorrow night? It's OAR, KT Tunstall, and Gavin DeGraw. Two tickets up for grabs, going to caller number 7 right now to the studio, 615-777-5100. If you're the 7th caller through, you're 18 years of age or older, and you haven't won anything from us in the last 30 days, I'll hook you up with some free tickets for a show tomorrow night down in Franklin. Quick time out while I'm taking these calls and finding a winner. Got music on the way from Michigander, The Strokes. Latest from Cage the Elephant right after this.
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0: Lightning 100, local lightning music from Spuddy. That was Going Around. Also heard from Michigander from the self-titled release song I'll Be Okay. The Strokes in that set, Going Shopping. Us on the new one, Reality Awaits. And music from Panda Bear and Sonic Boom, A Question of When. That got us here into the 7 o'clock hour. Now 7:17. Good morning to all, and this time congratulations going out to Katie. She was caller number 7, and that means Katie scored 2 tickets to see the Sounds take on the visiting Louisville Bats for the first game of the upcoming series next Tuesday out at First Horizon Park. You can find your tickets at NashvilleSounds.com. So 7:17 now, and I want to make sure that everyone listening knows what's going to happen at 8 o'clock this morning. Radio stations all across the volunteer state, of course the home state of the one and only Dolly Parton, will be playing I Will Always Love You right at 8 o'clock. So we here at Lightning 100 said absolutely count us in. It also has a note here that says encourage listeners in cars at 8 o'clock to turn on their headlights in tribute to Dolly. So I figured we're about 40 minutes out. You know, maybe your commute is a little longer than that. So maybe you're in the car right now and you will be at 8 o'clock. I will play I Will Always Love You by Dolly Parton. And again, if you want to take part, you can turn on your headlights while you're listening to the song and maybe even roll the windows down and sing along with Dolly. But that will be happening right at the top of the 8 o'clock hour. As we're now into the 7 o'clock hour, are we in the throes of our morning commute? Let's take a look at the roads real quick. This traffic report is brought to you by Drifter's Barbecue. Speaking of the nice temperatures we have now, and yes, it will be a little bit warmer later this afternoon, but it is patio season, so enjoy an OG Bushwhacker on the patio out at Drifter's. They've got happy hour Monday through Friday, 2-for-1 beers and well drinks between 2 and 6 p.m., except for Wednesdays, when happy hour is all day and they have trivia starting every Wednesday night at 7 p.m. Learn more at driftersnashville.com. We've got a report of an injury crash. This is Nolansville Pike at Holt Road. So that is really slow there on Nolansville Pike around that accident. The volume is certainly picking up at this point in the morning, but no accidents or incidents right now on the interstates. So just the volume slowing you down if you're not quite at the speed limit right now. So I gave away the Nashville Sounds tickets. I do have more tickets to give away. Excuse me, I gave away tickets for OAR, not the Sounds. Katie is probably listening going, wait a second. That was actually for OAR, which is tomorrow night. So I do still have a pair of Sounds tickets for Tuesday, the first game of the series against Louisville. I've also got tickets for New Year's Eve, ringing in the new year with Old Crow Medicine Show and North Mississippi All-Stars at the Ryman. And right now, I'm going to open up the phone lines and give you a chance to call me here in studio and score 2 free tickets to see Guster and Grace Potter at Ascend Amphitheater on October 18th. Yes, it is Lightning 100's Live on the Green, the lawn warming party, as we're going to celebrate on October 18th out at Ascend and get ready for the return of Live on the Green in full force in 2027. Let's stick with caller number 7 right now, 615-777-5100. Want to see Guster and Grace Potter? Yeah, folks do, because the phone line immediately lights up. Quick commercial timeout while I'm finding a winner. Back with music from Freako here on Lightning in the Morning.
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4: Put the needle on the record.

Music from Grace Potter on Lightning in the Morning from the brand new album Trespasser. That was a Love Me Not. We heard a live version of Nothing But Flowers from Guster just before that. And congratulations going out to Jamie, who was caller number 7. I think folks are pretty excited about the return of Lightning 100s live on the green. We're going to kick things off. We'll kind of reconvene, if you will, a long warming party on October the 18th out at Ascend Amphitheater. And Jamie winning 2 passes here on today's morning show. I had a lot of calls after I had hung up with Jamie awarding him the tickets, and I let all of them know, and I want to make sure everyone listening knows that you still have a chance to win tickets for October 18th out at Ascend Amphitheater by going to the ticket window on our website, lightning100.com. Don't forget, you can enter once per day. And I say that because, well, why wouldn't you enter once per day, right? Also because, well, there are Live on the Green is one of 8 different shows you can actually enter to win tickets to. So maybe you enter for the Live on the Green tickets today, but maybe tomorrow you decide you want to try to take a shot at tickets to see the sold-out Steve Lacy show at Muni. That's not far off, November 2nd. We've got tickets to see Phish down in Huntsville, Dave Matthews Band returning to Music City playing Bridgestone Arena on November the 6th. We've got Jack White tickets, Jason Isbell in the 400 unit. Check it out and enter once per day because, hey, why shouldn't you? Lightning100.com/ticket window. Now 20 minutes shy of 8 o'clock. And again, if you're just tuning in, welcome. Good morning to you. Thanks for making Lightning 100 part of your day. Right at 8 o'clock, Lightning 100 will be taking part as many radio stations here in the Volunteer State will be playing Dolly Parton's I Will Always Love You right at 8 a.m. And we recommend that you turn on the light, your headlights, if you're in your car as a tribute to Dolly Parton. I was actually checking. I had mentioned on yesterday's show that the change.org petition to rename Nashville's airport to Dolly Parton International, that is continuing to gain steam. When I ended the show yesterday morning at 10 o'clock, there were about just shy of 77,700 signatures. We're up to 125,824. So, think you want to sign that? Haven't done it yet. Change.org. I actually signed it yesterday. And along with about, oh, I don't know, 75, 80,000 other people between yesterday and this morning. As we are at 7:41, this is where we really start to see things getting busy out on the roadways. Let's take a look and see what is happening. This traffic report brought to you by the Tennessee Highway Safety Office, a division of the Tennessee Department of Safety and Homeland Security. Booze it and lose it. Your best memories are made when you stay safe. Party with a plan and enjoy Labor Day responsibly. We do have a report of an accident just off of I-24, Hickory Hollow Parkway at 24. That was reported just a few minutes ago, right in that same general vicinity. That's just off the interstate, but I-24 east at Hickory Hollow Parkway, there is a crash that's partially blocking the off-ramp. Also, the accident I told you about earlier this hour, still working that injury crash, Nolensville Pike at Holt Road. But other than that, it's just the volume on the interstate, so looking pretty good. I've also got some more tickets to give away. Stay tuned for your chance to win your way into the Ryman on New Year's Eve with Old Crow Medicine Show. And I do still have a pair of tickets for the Nashville Sounds when they return to Hit City, taking on Louisville next Tuesday. Music on the way. I've got the new one from Danielle Ponder right now. It's music from Noah Kahan. Here's The Great Divide on Lightning in the Morning.

0: Lightning 100, new from Danielle Ponder, new album coming out in October. That song is called Sun and Moon. Tonight is the night, too. There's going to be a partial lunar eclipse. Speaking of the sun and moon, we've got sunshine right now. After sunset, it looks like a beginning at 8:24 here in the Nashville area. There'll be subtle dimming by 9:34. The partial eclipse will begin. It will maximum peak. Eclipse will be at 11:13 p.m. this evening. That's way past my bedtime. The partial eclipse ends at 12:52 a.m. tomorrow morning, and the event concludes completely at 2:02 a.m. tomorrow morning. But might want to take a look at that. Hopefully, we'll be able to see it. We are expecting some showers later on this afternoon into the early evening hours, so hopefully things will be cleared out by the time we get the lunar eclipse. Again, maximum peak eclipse will be at 11:13 p.m. this evening. 6 minutes in front of 8 o'clock. Again, we're going to be playing, like many of our fellow radio stations here in Tennessee, we'll be playing Dolly Parton's I Will Always Love You right at the top of the hour. And if you're in your car, we encourage you to turn on your headlights in tribute to Dolly. We're still looking pretty good on the roads. Just that one accident right at the off-ramp 24 East at Hickory Hollow. But we're looking pretty good. Much more to come. I still got more tickets to give away. James Austin Johnson scheduled to join me in the 9 o'clock hour as well.
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0: Lightning 100, that's new local lightning from Josh Gilligan. That's the title track to a brand new album, which is coming out tomorrow. It's called Sideways. We also heard from Slow Pulp, great tune called Better Man. Billy String's latest, Burn the Other End, he's got a brand new album also coming out tomorrow. T-Bone Burnett produced the new album, So Much for Goodbyes. 8:15 now on this Thursday morning. Of course, we started the 8 o'clock hour with Dolly Parton and I Will Always Love You. Want to make sure everyone heard about the event that's happening. It's actually very close to us here in Marathon Village. You can support Dolly Parton's Imagination Library of Middle Tennessee. There's going to be a night of food, drinks, silent auctions, wine pull, and music from Southern Strings. It's happening September 11th at Nelson's Greenbrier Distillery in the beautiful Oak Room event space. So we invite you to join in for a great night while supporting children's literacy. Don't miss out on an opportunity to show your love for Dolly and her incredible work with the Imagination Library. Amy McConnell Literary Agency presents A Dolly Good Time. Yes, the benefit for the Imagination Library of Middle Tennessee. For more information, and probably want to just go ahead and buy those tickets, right? 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And yes, Dolly, we will always love you. So at 8:16, we should probably take a look out on the roadways. Are you driving out there? You still got those headlights on and is a tribute to Dolly? Be a lot cooler if you did. We've got this crash. We're still working Hickory Hollow Parkway at I-24. It's been over an hour now since I told you about the injury crash. They're still working this Nolensville Pike at Holt Road. So still slow in that area. Volume continuing to build, but pretty much accident-free on the interstates right now. So good news for everyone making that commute. It's going to make it a little easier to get from where you are to where you need to be on time. Very excited that James Austin Johnson's going to return to the Lightning 100 studio. He's scheduled to join me next hour as we get ready for, well, a total of five shows, but three of the five are already sold out, including tonight's show. I've got two shows tomorrow night, two on Saturday night. It looks like the late show for tomorrow and Saturday are the only two shows remaining with tickets available. Visit zanies.com to find yours. Speaking of tickets, what better time than now, right? Let's make somebody's day. You want to ring in the new year with Old Crow Medicine Show and North Mississippi All-Stars at the Ryman? Well, start dialing right now. In fact, we'll go caller number 10 for these Old Crow Medicine Show tickets. New Year's Eve at the Ryman. Yes, the 17th annual Old Crow Medicine Show, New Year's Eve show. They're going to be doing two shows, actually, the 30th and 31st. I have New Year's Eve tickets. They're going to caller number 10 right now, 615-777-5100.
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3: 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Not of the Nocturnals, of her long solo career. She has a new album. 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

Lightning 100, Old Crow Medicine Show, little Alabama high test, and congratulations going out to Becca, who got through as caller number 10. Said she always wanted to see the Old Crow Medicine Show New Year's Eve, part of the annual tradition out at Ryman Auditorium, and now Becca's going. Compliments of her friends here at Lightning 100. I do believe we will have more chances for you to win those tickets, so just keep it tuned here to Nashville's Independent Radio. We are half past 8 o'clock and on a Thursday morning. That means we're about to play Lightning Casey's DJ Pick of the Week. And yes, it is local Lightning music. It comes from the River Indigo. Song is called Landy Boy. Lightning in the Morning.

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That song is called Landy Boy, and Lightning Casey has made it his DJ pick this week. Find us on the socials if you haven't already, at Lightning 100. 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Again, Jay with you here in studio. I'm going to be joined by James Austin Johnson next hour. Looking very forward to that as we get ready for not only the new season of SNL, but first things first, shows at Zanies tonight through Saturday. Find your tickets at zanies.com. Traffic-wise, we're still doing all right. I mean, it's slow out there, especially on 24 West. It looks like slow traffic even south of Highway 96 down in Franklin. If you're coming up I-65 from Williamson County, a little bit below the speed limit, but again, no accidents to tell you about, and that is always good news for our morning commute. Of course, your lightning flash is coming up later this hour, and I do still have one more pair of tickets. Tickets to give away to see the Sounds take on the Louisville Bats at First Horizon Park right here in Hit City next Tuesday, September the 1st. Music on the way from Bleachers. Also, the new one from Biba Doobie. Right now, it's the latest from Sylvan Esso. Song's called Hot Slob on Lightning in the Morning.

0: Lightning 100, that's new from Biba Doobie. Song's called Sun Has Set. New album coming out next month. So we find that Biba Doobie song. We heard music from Bleachers, We Should Talk. That's another one from the new release, Everyone for 10 Minutes. And don't forget, Bleachers will be at The Truth on October the 8th. Local Lightning from Colony House. We heard Hummingbird Temples with the, I believe it's still the song of the summer, little jet stream heart for you. Sylvan Esso's the latest, got us rolling, song called Hot Slob. 9 minutes shy of 9 o'clock on this Thursday morning. It is August 27th, which is National Peach Day. So it was a good day for some peaches, and today especially so. It's also National Just Because Day. It's a day to do something just because. Keep that in mind as I tell you that it's also International Lottery Day. Of course, a day to dream big, and, well, maybe you buy a lotto ticket just because. The next Powerball drawing is scheduled for Saturday evening with an estimated jackpot of $119 million. The next Mega Millions drawing is tomorrow night with an estimated jackpot of $145 million. So, yeah, dream big today, and I hope someone listening hits the jackpot. So as we approach the top of the 9 o'clock hour, I will say it has been, we've seen a lot of volume on the interstates this morning, but we've been relatively accident-free. Of course, I have to tell you about an accident just reported about 10 minutes ago. Looks like 440 West at I-24 down on the southeast side. A little bit slow there due to a crash, again, that was reported at 8:42. It's now 8:52, which means I need to take a quick commercial timeout, but I'm coming right back with your lightning flashes. Still have Nashville Sounds tickets to give away, and coming up, James Austin Johnson going to join me here in studio in the 9 o'clock hour. I got a bad
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0: That sound means it's time for your lightning flashes, and here they are for Thursday, August 27th, tonight at Skinny Dennis. It's Alicia Blue's album release show. 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Starts tonight at 8:30 out at Skinny Dennis. Tomorrow, Friday, August 28th, is the kickoff of the fall season of Musicians Corner out at Centennial Park. We'll see Bird Talker, Josh O'Keefe, Kara Frazier, Sweet Lizzy Project, and Gerald Alain at 5 o'clock. That's when the show starts. And of course, Musician's Corner is free. This Saturday night, August 29th at Bridgestone Arena, it's Brandi Carlile with Gregory Alan Isakoff at 7 o'clock. Also this Saturday night, Matt Carney headlining The Pinnacle. Got the Lone Bellow opening. A lot of great shows happening. I mean, we are Music City, right? Coming up, I've got... Actually, you know what? Let's do it right now. James Austin Johnson going to be joining me next hour. A few minutes shy of 9 o'clock. I'm going to go fast fingers. Who wants to see the Nashville Sounds take on the Louisville Bats on September 1st, which, oh, by the way, is next Tuesday? Call me up right now. First caller through going to win those tickets. 615-777-5100. 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Here's New Beginnings on Lightning in the Morning.

0: Lightning 100, new music from Foo Fighters, new album out now, your favorite toy, song's called Window. Don't forget Foo Fighters, going to be playing at Bourbon and Beyond in Louisville next month. Bridget Calls Me Baby with I Can Take the Sun Out of the Sky, new one from Casey Musgraves, well, another one from the new album, Middle of Nowhere. We heard Mexico Honey, and Casey's got a couple of shows at Bridgestone Arena coming up at the end of next month as well. Casey also playing this year's Bourbon and Beyond. Got it rolling with Yard Act and their latest New Beginnings. About 28 minutes into the 9 o'clock hour. Good Thursday morning, everyone. And thank you for spending part of it with us here on Nashville's Independent Radio. I am very excited because James Austin Johnson has not only returned to the studio, but he brought the family as well. We're going to catch up with James as we get ready for a weekend full of shows out at Zany's. We'll go live with James Austin Johnson right after this.
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3: Half past 9 o'clock on a Thursday morning, but it's not just an ordinary Thursday morning, because James Austin Johnson here in studio, back in Nashville. It's so good to see you, man.
4: Oh, it's so great to be here at Nashville's independent radio, Lightning 100. We'll be right back with more after this.
3: Yeah, coming
4: stay with us. Is that good?
3: No, that was solid.
4: You think I could do this?
3: I did throw a couple of coming ups during the morning show earlier. I didn't know if you were going to be listening, but... You know, you did mention that last time you were here.
4: Well, Jay, I brought my manager with me, he's kind of been he's a real, you know, taskmaster. He's really keeping me out here on the road.
3: Yeah,
4: he's making me do all kinds of crazy gigs and promo things. And he's, you know, I didn't even want to do this morning, but he just kind of opened up a drawer and there was some weaponry in there, and he said, "Well, how about that?"
3: So you just go with what the manager says.
4: So I just go with what he says, and his name is Homer. Homer. How you doing?
5: Good.
3: Good to have you here, Homer.
4: Yeah, he's a good businessman. He's really shrewd.
3: Yeah.
4: Weren't you telling me a business idea earlier today? You said something, something you wanted me to do, or a project you wanted me to be a part of?
5: Maybe like Star Wars.
4: Oh, you want me to get into Star Wars?
3: Yeah.
4: Okay. I mean, should be easy, right?
3: Well, that's up to you, Homer. I mean, being the business manager, you've got to have those connections. So, Homer, do you have someone that you can call in that galaxy far, far away to get James as part of Star Wars?
5: Yes.
3: That's good.
4: Okay, who from Star Wars do you know?
5: Luke Skywalker and Han Solo.
3: Yeah.
4: Yeah, he met them
5: at... C-3PO and R2-E2.
4: Yeah, we were at Dantana's and, you know, after the Troubadour. And he made a connection with Luke Skywalker and Han Solo. I saw him, you know, palm them a $5 bill.
3: Sure.
4: And
3: sure.
4: That's try to get me in there.
3: It's,
4: so,
3: it's,
4: he's one of the best. He's one of the best in the business.
3: I was going to say, you'd be surprised that the doors that can open with a little bit of cash in hand, right?
4: Yeah, exactly. I mean, this guy. I mean, I've got a special coming out on 800-pound Gorilla, which is a Nashville-based comedy label.
3: Yeah.
4: So I'm very excited to have that. The special's called Heel Yeah. And it's going to be out on their exclusive platform, Gorilla Comedy Plus, August 31st, and then it just goes out totally wide September 22nd on YouTube, and everybody can watch it.
3: This is good news.
4: Yeah, but it wouldn't have happened if this guy didn't get in there and start roughing people up at 800-pound Gorilla.
3: I mean,
4: he was really, really rough with them. He brought a crowbar, and he started smashing windows, and he said, "I got to get my client on wax."
3: Yeah.
4: Isn't that how it went down, Homer?
5: Yes.
3: Yeah. Can confirm.
4: Yeah, he's a man of few words, but he's a big Star Wars fan, and he loves... what else do you like to do, Homer?
3: Yeah, you were telling me...
5: Play with toys.
3: Yeah.
4: The pool, play with toys.
5: And play with water toys, actually.
4: Oh, yeah.
3: He did mention that he's been doing a lot of swimming. I actually asked him if he'd been swimming this summer, and he said, of course, which... It does make sense. So it's good to have you here, Homer. Yeah. James Austin Johnson here in studio. I did mention earlier this morning, so you got 5 shows, including one tonight out at Zany's. Tonight's show sold out, and the 2 early shows tomorrow and Saturday are sold out, but still
4: those late shows. I need bodies. I need butts and seats at the late shows. I mean, I really need to make my manager... I got to get my manager off my back, because he's pointing a gun at me right now. It's a water gun, but still, it's at close range. That can be very, very disturbing.
3: That's it seems like he's the kind of guy that is going to lean into it and make sure that you are doing everything that you're supposed to be doing. The Titans playing the Bears on Saturday night. That's an early kick at 5 o'clock. Best post game you can do if you're headed out to the game, go to Zany's.
4: Yes.
3: And laugh with James Austin Johnson.
4: I would love that. I would love if you went to the game, had 6 or 7 beers, and then
3: rolled into Zany's. Yes. But excited about the stand-up special. You mentioned it's going to premiere actually on Monday and then be available a little bit later in the month. I think I saw on YouTube, right?
4: Yeah, it's going to be on YouTube on September 22nd. And he's making a TikTok sound. He's like, you know, my time's limited. I got to really promote this thing. Yeah, it's going to be on YouTube and anybody can watch it, including your little ones. But, you know, this is an 18 plus comedy special.
5: Sure.
4: I did point at you. You're my man. You're my manager, man. You're supposed to be playing my manager, dude. He's excited. It is. I do want to say the special is bleeped. All of the cussing and stuff is totally bleeped. It's airing on Comedy Central.
3: Right.
4: Because that's how I watched specials when I was young. Was just like they were like, "Ooh, I knew it was R-rated, but it was edited for TV." Mm-hmm. So I did that from the jump. So there's no like uncensored version. I think SiriusXM you can hear it like uncensored, but I just like the sound of bleeps. You know what I mean? I just like that when you're watching something and everything's bleeped out.
3: Well,
4: just went ahead and did that.
3: Get to check it out on Monday. Where did you, can you mention where you recorded the special?
4: He brought a rattlesnake to intimidate me.
3: And just as long as it doesn't get loose.
4: Yeah, he's holding it. He's a good snake handler. He's Pentecostal. Yeah. What was the question?
3: Can you share where you recorded the special?
4: I recorded all over the country. Some of it was at Cobb's in San Francisco, which is one of my favorite clubs.
3: Mm-hmm.
4: Also recorded some of it at the Bell House in Brooklyn. Zany's Nashville is in the special as well. The Den in Chicago.
3: It's a pieces from all over the place.
4: It's kind of a tour doc.
3: Okay.
4: It's kind of like a special where I was really inspired. If you watch the special and you're a big music nerd, you can see that we watched a lot of like rock docs and like tour docs.
3: Mm-hmm.
4: There's a few moments that like outright parody, specifically the Sam Jones Wilco documentary, I Am Trying to Break Your Heart,
3: right,
4: including appearances by David Frick, by me as David Frick. So this is kind of a in the Fred Armisen vein. This is like going to be a comedy special for music nerds, but it's also for everybody. You know,
3: there's
4: short inside jokes that are for music, like indie heads, but anybody can enjoy this, I think. Unless you don't like me, in which case you're going to hate this thing. I think it helps to like me, first of all.
3: I mean, who doesn't like James Austin Johnson?
4: Come on. There is no Donald Trump voice in the whole special. This is a special to show what my comedy was like before SNL and kind of like who I really am rather than just like the bit I got really big for, which there's a billion YouTube clips of me doing that. So when it came time to do my special, I was like, I'm just going to do everything else I like doing.
3: Yeah.
4: So that's another interesting thing about it, but it's gonna be cool. And right now we're planning a VHS release.
3: I love this.
4: I'm not kidding. This is a thing I'm working out with a company in LA called Whammy Analog Media, and they'll be able to retail it at their store. And it's sort of a specialty item, but I'm really excited for if you're the kind of weirdo who wants it on VHS like I do, that's going to be available, I think, around Christmas.
3: Oh, perfect. Just in time for the holiday season.
4: Exactly.
3: Right? That is wonderful. James Austin Johnson joining us here in studio. So looking forward to the when is the new season of SNL kicked off?
4: I think our first episode
3: is next month, right?
4: September 26th.
3: Okay, end of next month.
4: And I am on the road with these guys, with my manager and my wife, pretty solid until SNL comes back. So
3: okay.
4: I'm going to look terrible. I'm going to look really bad. You're mad about that. You want me looking beautiful, right? You're still mad I didn't go to that spa weekend. You wanted me to lose 40 pounds, and I said that'd be dangerous. Right? Yeah. Okay, see, yeah.
3: That's the signal.
4: That's the signal.
3: That is the signal. Homer, I understand that someone very close to you is celebrating a birthday today. Is that right? Did you want to say hello to anybody on the radio?
5: Yes.
3: Go ahead, buddy. The floor is yours.
5: When I paint my masterpiece is my favorite Bob Dylan song right now.
3: That is pretty impressive at 4 years old.
4: You got that one in the
3: old
4: computer? He was trying to say happy birthday to...
5: Pop-Pop, happy birthday.
4: Oh, to his Pop-Pop.
3: Oh, happy birthday.
4: It's his birthday. And did you want to play Pop-Pop when I paint my masterpiece? I mean, they might be able to find it and put it in the running order. I don't know if they have it, but they might be able to find... I mean, this is a big wall of CDs here, sir. You know, so, you know.
5: Okay.
4: We usually sing you the band version, I feel like. I like the Bob version, but I like the band version too.
3: Yeah.
4: Sailing around the world in a dirty gondola. Oh, to be back in the land of Coca-Cola. He likes that one.
5: when I paint my hair.
4: He really wants to work here. He really wants to be a part of the decision making.
3: Okay.
4: Well, the playlist.
5: James Bond in gondolas.
4: Oh yeah, we did watch a YouTube clip of Roger Moore driving the gondola in Moonraker.
3: Wow.
4: He's an esoteric guy. Yeah.
3: That's Big James.
5: Everybody is going up and up and up.
3: Oh, so Homer is a James Bond fan, huh?
4: He's a fan of the clean clips of James Bond that I have played him.
3: Sure.
4: The helicopter chases, etc.
3: Does he have a favorite actor that's played James Bond? Or not quite?
4: Favorite? He's a big George Lazenby head.
3: Oh, yeah. He likes to go old school, huh?
4: Yeah, you like On Her Majesty's Secret Service, right? You were telling me you loved it because, you know, when they stopped having to serve Sean Connery's celebrity, all the department heads were able to just go crazy and make their perfect Bond film. Isn't that what you said, Homer? You said that it's that people, modern audiences are being nicer to that film than at when it came out. You were saying something about that.
5: No.
4: Oh, okay. Then I'm wrong.
3: Well, he sets you straight. That's what a good manager does, right?
4: We did build a Lego Aston Martin recently, right? Didn't we build the James Bond car out of Legos?
5: Yes.
3: That's a lot of fun. That's cool. I always enjoyed putting Legos together with my son when he was your age, but he graduated college a couple of years ago. So now I just have a lot of Legos. So maybe next time when you all come in, of course, I'm sure talking to Homer about scheduling the next appearance because, you know, he handles the business.
4: He's, I should mention he's also my son and he's 4 years old. Yeah. And I think it was maybe not the smartest business decision to make him my manager because he's so distracted right now.
3: He is.
4: He walked off the mic. And
3: a lot of fun stuff here in the studio. So let's see here. Should we play a song? How about we play a song by a local artist who actually has an album release show happening tonight out at Skinny Dennis? We'll hear a song by Alicia Blue.
5: Yes.
3: I actually had your mic off there. Can you say it again, Homer?
4: Yeah.
5: Yes.
3: All right, let's listen to it. It's Alicia Blue, Backwards Again, here on Lightning in the Morning.

0: Lightning 100, that is music from Alicia Blue, the song Backwards Again. The first song that we played was Local Lightning from Aaron Lee Tasjan because, well, Homer demanded it, and when you have a business manager that makes demands, you've got to make sure that you stay on the right side.
1: Especially
0: of Homer, I can tell.
1: That looks so much like Phil Spector. I mean, he's got the little tinted sunglasses on, he's got the teased blonde, you know, fro, and he's got a big revolver. Again, we did learn that it's a water gun, and so there's some of the pressure's off. But it's, the image is unsettling.
0: He knows how to keep people in line.
1: Exactly.
0: That's a sign of a really good business manager. James Austin Johnson here in studio. As we get ready again, shows at Zany's, there are still tickets available for tomorrow night and Saturday night. The late shows, doors at 8:45, show at 9:15 each night. The other three shows, including tonight's show, completely sold out. That's going to be a great feeling for you coming back home and selling out Zany's.
1: Oh,
0: three
1: great.
0: Of the five shows, right?
1: Yeah, because when I first started doing Zany's, I was so young. I was not 21, I think, when I first started performing there. Probably 19.
0: Yeah.
1: Telling people I was 21. And I had no money. I had nothing to say. All my comedy was really, really stupid and pointless. Because you got to live life. Like, that's something that's really important. I see a lot of young comics who just, like, immediately start doing the crowd work clips and posting things on Instagram, and I'm like, I've got to grind. I'm like, nah, you gotta live some life. You don't have anything to say until you've, like, paid taxes or gotten married or divorced or something.
0: Right.
1: Like, you need to be a person. And so I'm glad that my stuff didn't really get rolling until I'd had some life experiences.
0: Sure.
1: You know? So this is pretty great. And now I've got this manager, and he's just a psycho, but he's, I think, you know, things are really looking good career-wise.
0: Yeah.
1: Looking really good.
0: Very excited again about the debut of the stand-up comedy special, which will first roll out on Monday. It's hard to believe that Tuesday is the beginning of September already.
1: I don't like time marching on. That always makes me sick to my stomach.
0: And tell me a little bit about how you came up with the title for the special.
1: Heel, yeah. It's, you know, it looks like he will, yeah. Mm-hmm. I mean, you know, if you're trying to say hell yeah, you know, your phone will automatically correct it to heel yeah for some reason. Mm-hmm. So it's sort of an autocorrect joke. It's just something I riffed on during a joke in one of the Chicago shows that you see in the special, and I liked the look of it, and so we made a for the title sequence of the special, we made a neon sign, kind of so that we could do like a practical title thing with a real neon sign and like pyro. Like when Mark Wahlberg sees the name Dirk Diggler in his mind in Boogie Nights. So
0: right.
1: He's kind of stolen that Boogie Nights shot for the title sequence. But I had a real neon sign made. And so that is our logo and our signage that we're using on everything. We got a merch, like a dad hat, because I love to sell a dad hat on the road and on my website. So we've got a Heel Yeah dad hat with the neon logo. The prompt was Rockadoodle. Are you familiar with the Don Bluth Animation Company movie Rockadoodle? The main character is voiced by Glenn Campbell.
0: I don't.
1: Have you ever heard of this?
0: I don't. Bluth, that definitely rings a bell, but I'm not sure if I'm familiar with what you're specifically
1: Don
0: mentioning.
1: Don Bluth was a hand-drawn animation rival to Disney in the 80s and 90s. He was a Disney animator and then started his own company. They released, like, Secret of Nim, All Dogs Go to Heaven, Rockadoodle, Troll in Central Park, Thumbelina. These were all, like, pretty big hand-drawn animation movies in the 90s.
0: I remember a few of them, yeah.
1: They had a really different feel from Disney. They had like a darkness.
0: Yeah.
1: they had like really obscure kind of like source material. And they were made by a really small group of people. So I'm an indie head, you know. I'm always going to love when somebody pulls off an impossible task, you know, with a small group of people. And
0: right.
1: So the special is a similar thing. And I don't need to explain my reasoning to you. I just think the stuff's beautiful. This is my aesthetic. Okay, I don't need to explain style guidelines to Lightning 100. Sheesh. I'm really excited about releasing it. I want to let people in on who I am a little bit, and it's a lot of it's fictional. There's some of it is real, and it's exciting. I got lots of different like, you know, when you watch a rock doc and it's got like talking heads, it's got not the band Talking Heads, but different people being interviewed, talking about how important that person is.
0: Seems like Chris Connolly shows up on, I actually saw him, which I don't know why I didn't expect to, but I actually watched I think it was the ABC special a couple of nights ago that they did in remembrance of Dolly.
1: Oh, okay.
0: And it was like, and then as soon as I heard his voice, I was like, I know who that is, because he's in like, I don't know, I want to say like 35 different documentaries that I've seen over the years.
1: Exactly.
0: But yeah, they'll cut away and they'll kind of give that feedback and they're,
1: and so that's why we have so many appearances of me as David Frick in this special, talking about how important James Austin Johnson is. Very like,
2: so I'm James Austin Johnson. I've been on SNL for a couple of years. It's time to release a special. What special do I make? I make Heal Yeah.
1: You know, like you see him doing that in like every band's documentary. So
2: I'm Donald Fagen. You know, I've recorded a solo album. I want to make another one. What's it called? Came a Cure Yet. You know, like,
1: there's so much gravity to just saying the right. name of the artist right. and the album. I'm obsessed with that.
0: Yeah. And we get some of that again on Monday. The special will be available. You want to share with folks how they can get it? You mentioned YouTube later in September.
1: Yeah.
0: How can folks actually get a hold of your comedy special beginning on Monday?
1: Yeah, if you wanna see it right now, go to Gorilla Comedy Plus. Well, sorry, on the 31st is when it drops.
0: Yeah,
1: it'll be on Gorilla Comedy Plus, which you can access through 800-pound Gorillas stuff. And if you use the promo code James, you get your first week free. So if all you want to do is just watch that special, fill it out, put in my promo code, you get it for free, and you watch it. And then who knows, while you're there, you might see that Patton Oswalt has released a new special and it's got an exclusive window there, or, you know, David Cross or anybody else that's in that zone. You know what I mean?
0: Yeah.
1: And yeah, I'm drawing a pretty distinct comparison between me and two of the greatest working comedians. By the way, we're all Southerners. You know what I mean? David Cross, Patton Oswalt, me. These are all people that don't normally get associated with like a Southern comedy tradition, but we totally are. You know, we exist.
0: Yeah, that's right.
1: Alt Southerners exist. Gen X coded millennials me exist.
0: Exactly. And of course, guys like Aaron Weber and Nate Bargatze, who are doing
1: that's
0: amazing.
1: The other thing that's great about 800-pound Gorillas. It's also capturing this amazing thing that's happening in Nashville comedy right now. Like, Nate Bargatze is the best-sellingest comedian in history.
0: I saw that, recently. That was just a couple weeks ago.
1: Nashville boy, you know, we were both born in Baptist Hospital. Our dads know each other. It's crazy.
0: Yeah.
1: There's all kinds. That's what's fun to me about Nashville, is that all of these people can come through this scene and the world is finding out about all of these different kinds of comedy. It's not just that there's, you know, that there's just these sort of like Minnie Pearl derived kind of like Opry shtick, which I think is like what most people, if you said Nashville comedy, that's the first thing they think
0: if
1: of.
0: If they don't know like, any better, they probably associate that.
1: But it's all kinds of stuff, from, you know, Nate Bargatze to like Aaron Weber. Laura Peake is somebody out in LA who's opening for everybody. Chelsea Handler, Eliza Schlesinger. She's a local comic who's one of my favorites. She's been in LA for a few years, but she definitely started at the Zanies here in Nashville. I mean, this club is just, Nashville is a show business town, and it's not just limited at Christian rappers and country music. It's also like, there's all kinds of people who live here now, all kinds of like cool, diverse voices bringing all sorts of stuff here. And so don't sleep on the stand-up that's happening locally here in Nashville.
0: That's right. Yeah. If you know, maybe you've heard the coastal comedy, got folks like James Austin Johnson offering that y'alternative, right?
1: The y'alternative. Mm-hmm. And we've got, I mean, Percy Priest Lake. I mean, we're coastal here. I'm tri-coastal, much.
0: Because, well, I mean, Cage the Elephant released a song like a couple weeks ago called Beaches in Tennessee, you know?
1: Exactly.
0: You just got to know where they are.
1: Yeah, or you can YouTube Lake Beach, starring me and Nate Bargatze and Andrew Dismukes. the country music video we made a couple years ago. Now, I haven't heard much from the people of Nashville about my country song I did last year on SNL. The Words to Live By is the name of the song, because I love that country trope of like, and then my daddy squeezed my hand and said the most important words I've ever heard. And then the chorus is, you know, this life lesson that you got to take in. I went skydiving, you know, a song like that.
0: Yep.
1: I'm obsessed with that trope. And when I pitched it at SNL, people weren't really familiar with this thing because there's, you know, they just don't listen to country music in Manhattan. So they don't know what I'm talking about. And I was like, trust me, this is going to hit. So if you liked that video where the guy, as soon as he gets to the chorus, he's been building up this life lesson he heard from his pappy.
0: Yeah.
1: And then once he gets into the chorus, he's like, oh yeah, what was it? He's totally blanks on what the what the life lesson is. So I got a lot of country parodies happening on SNL, and that's a fairly new genre for them to parody. Okay. I'm trying to bring the biscuits and gravy.
0: There you go.
1: To the fore.
0: That's,
1: you know,
0: right
1: up there.
0: Excited about the new season of SNL. Excited about the shows again. Zany's tonight's show is sold out. The early shows tomorrow and Saturday are sold out, but you can still get tickets for the 9:15 shows tomorrow and on Saturday. Zanies.com. James, always such a pleasure, man. Congratulations, too, on the stand-up specials. Again, going to be out on Monday. Make sure, folks, you look that up and then tune in beginning late next month to see James back on SNL.
1: That's right. It's all coming up. And the special's dedicated to a Southerner who we lost recently who means so much to all of us, Lindsey Graham. And so I hope you tune in, you know, for her sake.
0: I can't follow that, man. I didn't got me right in the heartstrings. James Austin Johnson, ladies and gentlemen, thank you again for coming in. Thank you for bringing your business manager too. It
1: Absolutely.
0: Seems like a good guy to know.
1: He's
0: in the
1: a
0: business,
1: great guy.
0: You know?
1: And you know what? Coming up after the break, we got more from KT Tunstall. So stay with us.
0: James Austin Johnson on a Lightning in the Morning.
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Lightning 100, the great new one from Cage the Elephant, Beaches in Tennessee. Caroline Rose kicking off the hour with Yip Yip Yow. My name is Stephanie, taking over here this Thursday morning in the Lightning 100 studio. And been, you know, kind of a sad week in celebrity news. We lost, of course, Dolly Parton, and I know we've been playing a bunch of her stuff on the air this week, including a whole hour of Dolly Parton on the Request Lunch yesterday. And then also just heard yesterday that we also lost Tim Curry, who I, and I'm assuming many of you, know primarily as an actor for Rocky Horror Picture Show, which I am such a fan of, and Clue, and a million other things. But I actually did not know until yesterday afternoon and this morning, a little bit both, that he also put out a bunch of music, some solo music. And I know Casey played a couple things on his show yesterday, but just this morning, my mom sent me the name of this song, and I had not heard this one before. I do think it is one that Casey played yesterday, though, but I must have missed it. But I did want to, you know, give Tim Curry his moment this morning, too. So here's Tim Curry with I Do the Rock on Lightning 100.

0: Lightning 100, Tom Odell featuring The Lumineers, Can Old Lovers Just Be Friends? The Replacements before that, always a favorite, Can't Hardly Wait, some Aaron Ray with Soon Enough, Katie Pruitt with Blackout, and the late great Tim Curry, I Do the Rock. My name is Stephanie, hanging out with you here this Thursday morning, and this morning, gonna have some tickets to give away for our Live on the Green lawn warming party, which is going to be happening on Sunday, October 18th. Guster, Grace Potter, and more going to be playing at Ascend to help us celebrate the fact that we are bringing Live on the Green back in 2027. So tickets for that are going to be going on sale tomorrow morning, but today I'm going to have a chance for you to win your way into that. And of course, we are giving away 1,000 free tickets. Actually, I think over 1,000 free tickets for this show. So we had a chance for you to get yourself signed up for those yesterday, but even if you missed that, we are going to have plenty to give away in the lead up to the show. So stay tuned. I'll have a chance for you to win your way into that before I'm out of here at noon. In the meantime, though, we're going to take a break and come back with Casey's DJ pick this week, local music from the River Indigo, coming up on Lightning 100.
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5: 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It's called Landy Boy on Lightning 100.

Lightning 100. That is Casey's DJ pick this week. Local music from the River Indigo. That is called Landy Boy. I really like that one. Let us know what you think. 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My name's Stephanie. We got Leon Bridges up now with one of the songs from his upcoming album, which will be out just under a month from today, September 25th. Here's Light the Way on Lightning 100.

0: Lightning 100, the Warren Treaty, You Can't Hurt Me Anymore, going to be playing at the Ryman in just a few weeks, Sunday, September 13th, coming up faster than it sounds. The Womack Sisters before that, Chauffeur, that is a great one from their debut self-titled album, which came out just a couple weeks ago. Granddaughters of Sam Cooke and daughters of soul and R&B artists Womack and Womack, and the nieces of Bobby Womack. So a lot of heritage in that one, and like, man, does it sound good. The Last Dinner Party back there, Count the Ways, Stone Temple Pilots with Sour Girl. My name is Stephanie. Hope you guys are having a great Thursday so far. Feeling good here at the studio. Looks like it's beautiful out there, and we got some more great music on the way for you. And still to come, a chance to win your way into our Live on the Green lawn warming celebration October 18th. Of course, you can enter for that also over on our website, lightning100.com/ticket window. But I'll have a pair of tickets to give away before I'm out of here at noon. Got a break right now, coming back with Sylvanesso, Bristy Maroney, Rostam coming up on Lightning 100.
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Lightning 100, Rostam, that is Back of a Truck. Before that, we had Burstin' Moroni, It's Still Cool If You Don't. My name's Stephanie. We got one up now from Medium Build, whose new album, King of Having Fun, coming out next Friday, September 4th. Here is Home Depot on Lightning 100.

0: Lightning 100. That is such a great new one from Tao. It's called Sick of the Times, featuring Toon Yards and the Linda Lindas. Tao, formerly known as Tao and the Get Down Stay Down, putting out a new album on October 30th. Brother Wallace before that one, You're the Man. Also had Jack White, Neighbors Blues. Excited to see him playing here in Nashville two nights this October. We got a chance for you to win your way into one of those shows. Don't forget to get yourself entered for those tickets at lightning100.com/ticket window. Got a few other contests over there as well. Steve Lacy, Dave Matthews Band, Collective Soul, and a couple of few pairs of tickets, maybe more than a few, for our Live on the Green lawnwarming party October 18th with Guster, Grace Potter, and more to be announced. And that is going to be going on sale tomorrow morning, but we already got a few chances for you to win, a few different ways, including right here on air. We're going to take a short break now, and when we come back, going to have you guys call in to win a pair of tickets to that Live on the Green lawnwarming show coming up on Lightning 100.
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0: Lightning 100. That's local music from Bridie Costello featuring Maisie Stella. It's called What's Changed? Role Model, High Hopes 3000 before that one. And Devin Gilfillian, Unchained. That one bringing us back to his 2019 album, Black Hole Rainbow, that we did get a new Devin Gilfillian album this summer. My name is Stephanie. I am signing off for the day. Lieutenant Dan coming in for a very fun request lunch today.
1: Yeah, you know, every once
0: fun
1: in a while.
0: And some sad songs, but a fun prize. How about that?
1: You know, hey, we've had some sadness here in the studio. That's unfortunately true. This week, yesterday, I did an hour of Dolly Parton and a lot of crying. Me, yeah. The listeners. Today, we've got tickets to Phoebe Bridgers. There'll be some happy tears shed for whoever wins this prize. We have a contest going on. It looks like until tomorrow on the Lightning 100 Instagram account where you can enter to win. And you'll be one of, I think, five winners. We have five different prizes we get to do. So one of the ways to win your way in is on the Lightning 100 Instagram. And now I've just got it set up at Request Lunch on Instagram. This one's a shorter window. Between noon and one, I'll be playing Phoebe Bridgers tunes. You could do Boy Genius. You could do Alex G. You know, however you want to talk me into playing your request, you get yourself in the running. And this is not only tickets to this sold-out show, which this is like a completely sold-out tour,
0: yeah,
1: where she put 500,000 tickets up for sale and they all sold out across the country.
0: Mm-hmm.
1: Like, this is one of the most popular things on the planet right now. Two nights sold out at Bridgestone Arena. And so it's your chance to not only get into this sold out show, but we're going to hand you your tickets at the sound check. So you're going to get in early. You get to go to the sound check. You get to hear a couple songs with Phoebe, and then everyone gets to take a photo with her. You're going to get an autographed copy of her album on vinyl, and you get access to the merch, which usually there's like a crazy line for the merch. So you get in line early.
0: Yeah, it's funny. Every time I talked about this contest, I forget to mention that part, but that is like low key a really nice part of the prize.
1: I mean, so often I'm walking by and I see this line around the block for the merch. I'm like, well, I'm not doing that right now.
0: Yeah.
1: So
0: this is a huge prize.
1: Pretty big win.
0: So excited about this. So yes, you can get yourself entered to win. Like Dan said, we got the one contest that's been going on over on Lightning 100's Instagram for like a week and we'll close tomorrow. But this hour, or I should say the noon hour,
1: yes,
0: you can enter,
1: yeah,
0: with
1: minutes
0: your
1: away
0: requests over on the at request. Wait, what is it? I just blanked out on what the
1: you're good
0: is.
1: I scored at Request Lunch.
0: That's what I thought.
1: On
0: okay
1: Instagram, which I'm pretty proud of.
0: That's pretty
1: of getting
0: great
1: that handle.
0: Yes.
1: That's pretty good. I couldn't get at Dan Buckley. I got at DJ Dan Buckley. We got at Lightning 100 and I got at Request Lunch.
0: So head over to at Request Lunch ASAP, get your Phoebe requests in, or, you know, Phoebe, et cetera, requests.
1: Yeah,
0: in
1: however you want to do it. You know, we'll keep it interesting. We'll dive into anything Phoebe related, or Alex G, who is opening up both these shows, and
0: yep,
1: an awesome artist as well.
0: Who I also love so much.
1: Exactly. So yeah, it's going to be a special night. And there's two shows, and this is for the October 10th concert at Bridgestone Arena. So I'm feeling this is going to be pretty popular. Also, you could enter on our Instagram at Lightning100 for a chance to win as well. Lots of people have done that already.
0: Yes. A lot of people have done that.
1: Yes. So put your name in the hat.
0: Put your name in all the hats that you can.
1: People are going to win.
0: Exactly.
1: I know I'm going to share. Steph and Brooke are going to be running this event with Phoebe and are both excited.
0: Oh, yeah. I mean, we got told we could have two staff members, and I feel like Brooke was a shoo-in because it's her job.
1: Yeah.
0: And then you and I were like, I mean, I was like, all right, Dan and I, we're going to duel.
1: I'm booked for a wedding.
0: I know.
1: I can't go. I'm going to be busy.
0: I am sad for you, but I'm not
1: You're
0: sad
1: happy
0: for
1: yourself.
0: Yeah.
1: I'm happy for you. No, I think that's really great. Were you there when Phoebe Bridgers did the secret show backstage at Third?
0: Yes.
1: Yeah.
0: Which was
1: I was
0: so
1: here
0: cool
1: running the board.
0: I'm so sorry.
1: Yeah,
0: and I bet
1: okay
0: you did that for me because I feel like it's usually you or me running the board.
1: Yep. No, I was here holding down the fort. So another very cool Phoebe event I've missed.
0: Yeah, this job has a few perks.
1: There we go. That's right. I've had my share of fun things. So yeah, we're going to make it fun for a listener. You can enter right now at Request Lunch on Instagram.
0: Great. I'm out of here. That's coming up at noon. But first, going to have some Brandi Carlile after the break on Lightning 100.
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1: And just like that, it's noontime in Nashville, Tennessee. Lieutenant Dan coming in live on the show. It's Thursday, August 27th. Somehow it's the last Thursday of August. Before you know it, it'll be September and then October, and we'll be at Bridgestone Arena two nights getting to see Phoebe Bridgers. She got two sold out shows. You were shut out of tickets? Well, we're giving away tickets. We had a contest on the Lightning 100 Instagram. You can enter to win. They'll be picking a winner for that tomorrow. And it's at Request Lunch on Instagram. We got a chance for you to win tickets to her sold-out October 10th show, a signed vinyl copy of her new album, access to an exclusive sound check event before the show. That's when we're going to hand you your tickets. You're going to get to hear Phoebe do a couple songs. We'll all take a photo together, and you'll have access to the merch table early. You want to get some merch, some Phoebe merch? You won't have to wait in line. Man, what a sweet prize. We got a couple chances for you to win these. And, well, we're in the noon hour now, so in less than 1 hour, we'll know who's winning this pair of tickets to the sold-out show with Alex G. And you got to find our post on Instagram at Request Lunch and comment with something I can play for you. I'm seeing tunes for Phoebe. You could also do Alex G or some from Boy Genius or anything you want. As we get it rolling, I saw a request come in for Motion Sickness at SPW, hoping to hear it. And I thought, you know what? I got to play. I was just talking with Steph. Phoebe had done a secret show for us. It was actually back in February of 2018. So eight and a half years ago or so, Phoebe did this show for us. And that was back when Motion Sickness was a big single here on this station. We were kind of wondering who the song was about. And, well, I'm going to play this version of it because she clears it up. She lets you know exactly who she wrote this song about. It's Phoebe Bridgers for Lunch on Lightning 100.
2: All right. Second to last song. Here's one I wrote about Ryan Adams.

Lightning 100, Phoebe Bridgers. I can't wait. I saw Kate looking for that one. It was Motion Sickness. Guinness rolling. SPW asking for it. The requests are rolling in. You want to be in the running for tickets to this sold-out show at Bridgestone Arena? Be handed them early inside Bridgestone Arena while you're seeing the sound check that's a Phoebe Bridgers is going to do for you and some lucky friends. Get to do a group photo with Phoebe. Get your own signed vinyl of the new record. We've got a chance to enter on the Lightning 100 Instagram till tomorrow, but it's less than an hour away. We'll announce a winner for this pair, and it's happening at Request Lunch on Instagram, the account we got just for this show. Great requests showing up over there, like this one that Mick Matson 8 made for Haunted. Says it's been on repeat. Let's do it. It's Phoebe Bridgers on Lightning 100.

0: Lightning 100 with the Phoebe Supergroup. Boy, genius. Not strong enough. I saw Catherine looking for it. It was Katie, Lauren, Drake, Heather, and Ryan hoping to hear Phoebe Bridgers and Kyoto. Ruby looking for the Moon Song. Mick hoping for Haunted. We kicked it off with SPW's request for Motion Sickness. And when I played Phoebe's I Can't Wait, I backsold that Kate had requested it. Scrolling through, I saw also Emma and Beverly looking for that one from Phoebe. We're 27 minutes here into the noon hour. You're trying to get into the sold-out Phoebe Bridgers show. Well, this is your chance to put your name in the hat on Instagram, at Request Lunch. We also have a contest happening with a little more runway on it. That one's winner will be chosen tomorrow, at Lightning 100 on Instagram. Find us, follow us. I think that's a tag a friend contest. This one is a request, something to do with Phoebe request, at Request Lunch on Instagram. And our winners, not only getting into one of the sold out shows, this is for October 10th. You'll get to see Alex G open for Phoebe Bridgers. You'll get in early. You'll be there to see her sound check, and you get to take a picture with Phoebe Bridgers, as well a signed copy of the new album on vinyl, early access to the merch line if you'd like that, because that's going to be long once they open the doors for everyone else. You're in there early, and I will have a winner chosen for this pair before 1 o'clock. Taking a quick break, we are going to come back with Casey's DJ pick of the week. This will be new music from Nashville's own The River Indigo when we return.
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0: This is Lightning Casey's DJ pick of the week. It's new music from Nashville's own The River Indigo. I like how this one sounds. Take a listen. It's called Landy Boy on Lightning 100.

Lightning 100. I really like that. That is Local Lightning from the River Indigo and Landy Boy. Lightning Casey made that his DJ pick of the week. If you like that one, you can let us know. We're listening on the socials at Lightning 100. Casey, who listens to thousands of local submissions year after year, hosts our 615 show Mondays 6 to 8 p.m. and the Saturday edition 6 to 8 p.m. as well. You can submit your music to him. You might be his next DJ pick over at lightning100.com/the615. We're 34 minutes here into the noon hour on a beautiful day in Nashville. It's getting a little warm, but yeah, it was cool this morning, and we're at 83 degrees and sunny right now. October 10th is one of the nights we have Phoebe Bridgers in town. She got two completely sold out shows, part of her completely sold out tour. When she put her tour on sale, she sold 500,000 tickets. That is amazing. Alex G, special guest for Phoebe Bridgers at Bridgestone Arena. We got a pair of tickets to this sold out show. And if you don't end up winning on the request lunch today, you can also enter at Lightning 100 on Instagram. And this pair is, you can be in the running for, with a request for something Phoebe Bridgers related. We did play some Boy Genius. I'm seeing a lot of requests from her new record, which our winner will get an autographed copy of at the soundcheck party with Phoebe Bridgers before the show, before you get to take a picture with Phoebe Bridgers at Bridgestone Arena. It's a pretty big deal for a fan of Phoebe. So whether you're trying to win for yourself or you want to bring your bestie, who's going to be so just unbelievably excited to get to do this with Phoebe Bridgers, get in on the action. It's happening right now on Instagram at Request Lunch. And I saw Abby, Josh, and Margaret all requesting this one from Phoebe Bridgers. It's new Phoebe. It's Bobby on Lightning 100.

0: Lightning 100, Phoebe Bridgers, Sidelines. I saw River requesting that one. I loved it. It was Better Oblivion Community Center. That's the collaboration between Connor Oberst of Bright Eyes and Phoebe Bridgers. Joe Lee, hoping to hear Chesapeake. Had a few for Lost Weekend. Andy, Greg, and Owen, and Lost Boys. Joey, Chuck, and Elijah. And we got it rolling with the request for Bobby. It was Abby, Josh, and Margaret, hoping for that one. So many requests, trying to keep up with them all, and everybody who has made one is in the running for a pair of tickets, not just to the sold-out show at Bridgestone Arena, but you get into the sound check, you get to do a photo, group photo with Phoebe Bridgers before the concert. Our winners, not your plus one, but the winner will get a vinyl copy of the latest Phoebe Bridgers album, autographed by Phoebe. This is a pretty sweet thing. A lot of hardcore Phoebe Bridgers fans out there is evident when she put her tour on sale and all 500,000 tickets around the country sold out immediately. Both nights at Bridgestone sold out clean. And we're going to take a quick break. We'll come back. We'll find out who is winning a pair of these tickets. Thanks to everyone who's made a request so far. And when we come back, we'll find out who's winning their way into Bridgestone Arena.
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0: Lightning flashes for Thursday, August 27th. Tonight we're heading to Skinny Dennis for Alicia Blue's album release show. And that's at 8:30 and free. Don't want to miss that one tonight at Skinny Dennis. Friday, we have a free concert for you at Centennial Park. It's the fall series kickoff of Musicians Corner. Gonna have Bird Talker, Josh O'Keefe, Kara Frazier, Sweet Lizzy Project, and Gerald Elaine. It's from 5 to 9 tomorrow and free. Saturday, we head to Bridgestone Arena to see Brandi Carlile with Gregory Allen Isakoff. That's going to be a great one Saturday night at Bridgestone. It is going to be two sold-out nights at Bridgestone Arena with Phoebe Bridgers that I have given you a chance to win your way in. And if your name doesn't come out of the hat right now, this isn't your only chance to win. You can enter. We have a contest going till tomorrow at Lightning 100 on Instagram. And it's to get into the sound check with Phoebe. Our winners are going to get a pair of tickets to the sold out show. You'll get in early. You can have early access to the merch line. You'll get a vinyl copy of her new album autographed. And of course, a pair of tickets to the coveted sold-out show at Bridgestone Arena. I did just pop over to Steph, and I made her pick our winner. I'm happy she chose this one, because this was one of the, a lot of the songs had tons of people request them. This song might have only had one person. For sure, our winner is Ruby, who requested Phoebe Bridgers' Moon Song. So sorry to everyone who didn't win. Thank you so much for giving us great requests for this great hour celebrating Phoebe Bridgers. And if you didn't win, it means you're still eligible to enter, and you can do it right now on Instagram at Lightning100. That's our Tag a Friend contest. As we wrap it up here, I saw a couple of requests for this one, and here we are at the end with I Know the End. It's Phoebe Bridgers on Lightning 100.

Lightning 100 kicking off the Phoenix Rising today with a salute to Dolly Parton, Eagle When She Flies. We heard Jolene back to 1975 for the bargain store, and we got it rolling with My Tennessee Mountain Home. It was shocking news when we found out earlier this week we had lost Dolly Parton. So many tributes have been pouring out since then. This morning at 8 a.m., many, many radio stations around the country, including Lightning 100, played I Will Always Love You. I was in the car driving in, and everyone turned on their headlights as well, as we were all thinking about Dolly together. Just one of the greatest human beings that we've had a chance to be alive with at the same time here on planet Earth. We love Dolly. I saw, of course, you know, in my own household, we always had books from the Imagination Library, and so many people can relate to that. I read a post where someone said, "Why are you crying?" It was a young girl, 7 years old, and they said, "Well, Dolly Parton died." I said, "Well, did you know Dolly? How'd you know Dolly?" "Well, she sent me books." So, yes, and one of the things I saw, you can support Dolly Parton's Imagination Library of Middle Tennessee with a night of food, drinks, and silent auctions. They're going to have a wine poll and music from Southern Strings. Amy McConnell Literary Agency is going to present a Dolly Good Time. It's a benefit for Dolly Parton's Imagination Library of Middle Tennessee coming up September 11th out at Nelson's Greenbrier Distillery in their beautiful Oak Room event space. You can join for a great night while supporting children's literacy. Don't want you to miss out on this opportunity to show your love for Dolly Parton and her incredible work with the Imagination Library. You can get tickets. Just search for A Dolly Good Time over on the Eventbrite website. As we continue, I want to play a few more Dolly Parton tunes here on Lightning 100's The Phoenix Rising, where every Thursday after the request lunch, we celebrate all things Americana. And this is Dolly Parton and Applejack on Lightning 100.

Richard Shack. His real name was Jackson Taylor, but I called him Applejack. Now old Applejack was loved by everyone he ever knew. Applejack picked apples, but he picked the banjo too.

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1: Well, I know the Jews are coming. I could feel it in my bones. These old bones have also told me that I won't be here for long. Did you know that you's adopted? Did you know you once was mine? But the county took you from me, said I wouldn't write mine. But I just knowed I had to see you before these bones was laid to rest. So I conjured up a message. It must have worked, I guess. This gift runs in the family. I know you also know. And I passed this gift on to you. These old bones, they're just for show. These old bones will tell your story. These old

0: Lightning 100, celebrating Dolly Parton here as we've kicked off another edition of the Phoenix Rising with a salute to Dolly. That one featuring Renee Fleming and Bela Fleck, who are going to be out at Skirmerhorn Symphony Center in less than a month, September 15th. And yes, September 15th is right when we'll be kicking off Americana Fest here in Nashville, Tennessee. We did all Dolly tunes, either she was singing on them or it was a cover so far this hour. In that set, just played Applejack, Into the Grass is Blue, got on These Old Bones. We kicked off the hour with the beautiful My Tennessee Mountain Home, Into the Bargain Store, Into the classic Jolene, Into Eagle When She Flies. A lot of great Dolly tunes. What a catalog she left us. Still hard to believe that we lost Dolly earlier this week. Just an abrupt thing that happened, and it's been very emotional here over the days, and grateful to get to play her here and remember her on the Phoenix Rising. And an artist, a human that we all loved. Who, I mean, if you didn't love Dolly Parton, there might be something wrong with you, because she's one of the greatest. Grateful to have called Tennessee home, and man, one of our greatest Tennesseans of all time. There, of course, one of her legacies is the Imagination Library. And earlier I was mentioning an event that they're putting on to raise money for the Imagination Library. It's actually going to be right by the radio station at Nelson's Greenbrier Distillery. They're going to do this September 11th. And if that sounds like a Dolly good time to you, you can look that up over at eventbrite.com, a Dolly good time. We'll take a quick break. We're going to come back and take a look at the Americana charts here on the Phoenix Rising. I got a
1: 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Country Desire, the debut album from Alicia Blue. 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
0: Taking a look at those Americana charts, we get two of them each week. The album chart has a new record that has debuted on the chart. In the top five is, we got the new Brandon Flowers record. That's the lead singer of The Killers. He came to Nashville to make the record Thrasher, and it's number 4 on the album chart. Old Crow Medicine Show had the 4th slot last week, and they are still in the top 5, already previously having the number 1 slot. This week, Charlie Crockett grabbing that number 1 slot with his album Clovis. He had number 2 last week, and Kacey Musgraves had number 1 last week, and she has number 2 this week with Middle of Nowhere. Hanging solid in 3rd, Jesse Wells with his latest, Masks Off. Over on the singles chart, I saw debuting 3 different tracks. Sierra Farrell's Trying to Love You, Billy Strings, Milltown Flood, and Sheryl Crow featuring Jesse Wells on the Freedom Bus. We had her come by just the other week to tell us about that. She was on with Stephanie, and always great to have Sheryl by the station. I have a feeling we're probably going to play all three of those songs, but right now we got to celebrate the number one song of the week, which it was there last week as well, but did not have that number four slot on the album chart last week. Talking about Brandon Flowers, lead singer of The Killers. Now, if you just heard this, you wouldn't say, is that the lead singer of The Killers? It sounds a little bit different. It really sounds great on Plans. Let's take a listen here in the number one slot this week on the Americana Singles Chart. Brandon Flowers on the Phoenix Rising on Lightning 100.3.

0: Lightning 100, that's Alicia Blue. Backwards again tonight. Alicia Blue is out at Skinny Dennis. So I was just pulling up her Instagram post about it, and I saw someone comment and said, hey, I can't find where you get tickets. Well, it's a free show. That's right. It's going to be fun. Not just Alicia Blue's album release show at Skinny Dennis, celebrating Country Desire, which you can find that backwards again on. They got special guest Candy Jenkins out there on this show. And you got to do some digging to know who Candy Jenkins is. But it just might be Katie Toupin, who we're pretty big fans of as well around here. We had Sheryl Crow teaming up with Jesse Wells before that Alicia Blue. It was Freedom Bus, Billy Strings, Milltown, Flood in the set. Also, we heard Sierra Farrell, Trying to Love You, and Brandon Flowers with Plans. Now, Brandon Flowers, he is number one on the Americana singles chart. Hats off to him as the Killers front man has another great new record and a solo record he came here to Nashville to make. Definitely has got a Nashville flavor doing it out at RCA Studio. Now, Sierra Farrell, Billy Strings, and Sheryl Crow featuring Jesse Wells all debuting on the singles chart this week with those songs. And I just wanted to play some Alicia Blue as we're getting ready for the show tonight. She came by the station and we've actually got video footage of that. Be sure to check it out if you haven't yet. You can subscribe to our YouTube channel at Lightning 100. She came in, did some great songs for us here at Lightning 100. We appreciate you listening to the show today. This is the Phoenix Rising. It's every Thursday at 1, right after the Request Lunch, where we celebrate all things Americana.
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0: Lightning 100, broken social scene, only the good I keep. Their most recent member singing lead vocals on that one is a band that sometimes has like six members, other times almost 20, and we recently saw at Ryman Auditorium. It was Fleet Foxes with Mykonos, also Alabama Shakes. I feel hope coming. Hope coming as well, and it's going to be here October 18th as we have our lawn warming party at our Ascend Amphitheater. As we're bringing back Live on the Green in 2027, we got a new lawn, a new green out at Ascend Amphitheater, and we're going to kick things off and get ready for it with a celebration concert Sunday, October 18th. Guster and Grace Potter and more are going to be out there. We'll take a quick break, come back, and I'll give you another chance to win your way into the show.
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O'clock hour on Lightning 100. It's Thursday, August 27th, and if you're feeling lucky, you can go ahead and start dialing here in the studio, 615-777-5100, as we give you a chance to win your way into Ascend Amphitheater. We're bringing Guster and Grace Potter to town Sunday, October 18th. This show is going to get underway early in the afternoon. It's a Sunday show. We'll open gates at 4. Music will start at 4:30. We're going to have a couple local bands. We've got more bands that haven't been announced yet. It was just this week we finally got to share with you that in 2027, we're going to bring back Live on the Green. We'll be doing it out at Ascend Amphitheater. For years, people came up to us and they said, please bring back Live on the Green. Even if it has to be a ticketed event, we want it back. And so we finally have done that. We're partnering with our friends at Ascend Amphitheater, who are now being run by the same folks that book Ryman Auditorium. They're working with the Opry Entertainment Group. So we've partnered with them. We have already booked Grace Potter and Guster to play a show out there on Sunday, October 18th. So I'm going to give away another pair of tickets to this concert. We did give away 1,000 tickets already, and then some. This is the then some part of the tickets that we are giving away. They will go on sale tomorrow morning at 8 a.m. and you can get to lawn tickets for only $20. So we're grateful to be able to offer those at that price point. And I'm excited to give you a free pair of tickets if you're the seventh caller through right now. 615-777-5100. These are both bands we've had previously at Live on the Green. I remember seeing Guster out there in 2019. They played the same night as St. Paul and the Broken Bones did. That was, I think, the second time St. Paul had played out there. And Grace Potter, man, we had tried to get Grace for a long time. Years ago, she had played Nashville Sunday night, and we finally got Grace to come in and headline. I'm pretty sure it was a Saturday night she was headlining. She's just such an incredible live performer. Saw her recently at Pilgrimage Fest. And while you're dialing, I'm actually going to play a performance she did for us backstage at Bonnaroo. I can't believe this is from 10 years ago. She had just done her Bonnaroo set and came into our backstage studio. So she was warmed up. And when she sang this song, it just blew me away. This is one take. It's Grace Potter and the most incredible live version of Stars. While you're dialing, caller 7, winning a pair of tickets to see Grace Potter and Guster and more at Ascend Amphitheater, October 18th, 615-777-5100.

0: Lightning 100, Jesse Wells. Won't you come out tonight? We love Jesse Wells. And he is going to be out and about during Americana Fest this year. We saw him earlier this year. Jesse Wells had a sold-out show at Ryman Auditorium. That was back in February. Next on Friday, October 16th, he'll headline the Pinnacle with special guest Hudson Freeman. Going to be a fun one out there. We're 10 minutes in front of 3 o'clock. Almost time for me to get out of here. Lightning Casey is coming in. Congratulations going out to Beverly, who scored those tickets to get in to see Guster, Grace Potter, and a whole lot more out at Ascend Amphitheater October 18th. As of earlier this week, we got to announce we're doing a show out there, and it's our lawn warming party. We got a new lawn for Lightning 100's Live on the Green. We gave away over 1,000 tickets so far to this one. You keep listening for your chance to win your way in, and they will go on sale tomorrow morning at 8 a.m., and we're grateful to get to bring it back. So many people for so many years coming up to us at events. Just most recently, I remember being in the Neuhoff District at the River Steps concert series. I'm in the tent. Jesse Balin is warming up, about to take the stage, and people coming up, and they always say, are you ever going to bring back Live on the Green? You'd be like, well, you know, I don't know if we can, and, you know, we're trying. And they'd say to us, you know what, even if it's a ticketed event, you should do it. And so we took that to heart, and we said, you know what, we are gonna bring it back, and we're grateful for the opportunity to partner with our friends at the Opry Entertainment Group, the same folks booking Ryman Auditorium, getting to partner up for Live on the Green out there. What'll be special about it, we'll get to do it in the spring, summer, and fall, and together we're going to bring some really great acts to town. We'll have tons of tickets to give away. We gave away over 1,000 tickets so far because we want to keep it affordable and fun for the community. With lawn tickets starting at only $20, we are going to make this a really fun event in 2027. And we got our lawn warming party out there on October 18th. It's a Sunday. We're going to have some local bands. We are going to have more bands not yet announced so far. We have been able to share with you that Guster and Grace Potter are coming to town. Both bands we've had previously at Live on the Green, and tickets will go on sale tomorrow morning at 8 a.m. Keep listening for your chance to win. 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

Lightning 100 Nashville's independent radio and Sam Palladio. That local lightning there, that's Burberry Jacket. Had These Sacred Souls before that doing Any Old Fool. My name is Casey. Hello. Coming up this hour, it's going to be Death Cab for Cutie. You got the Womack Sisters. They got some new stuff. We'll check it out here soon. We're going to dip into some local lightning, I would imagine, because why wouldn't we, right? Now, everything we're doing this hour, we're doing it because of Punk Walk, 4101 Charlotte Avenue. They were just here yesterday talking about the Dim Sum Brunch kicking off Saturday at 11. If you go to their Instagram at Punk Walk Nashville, you're going to learn some stuff. And if you go to punkwalk.com, you can also just check out menus and, you know, make plans for happy hour, because that's what's doing right now until 6 o'clock. Of course, they do happy hour dinner 7 days a week. Punkwalk.com, 4101 Charlotte Avenue. Johnny Blue Skies and the Dark Clouds going to be popping up at Bridgestone Arena Friday, October the 2nd from Mutiny After Midnight. Don't let go on Lightning 100.

0: Lightning 100, Nashville's independent radio and local lightning there. That is Old Crow Medicine Show along with Molly Tuttle. Last American Waltz and some John Prine before that. Always good for the soul, little John Prine. We heard Ain't Hurtin' Nobody. My name is Casey. Still got that death cap for Cutie coming up. Still got Happy Hour doing over at Punk Walk. 4101 Charlotte Avenue. They came by yesterday. Always love it when they come by. First off, they're just decent human beings, you know, and then beyond that, they're decent human beings who always bring really, really good food. And yesterday, got to kind of dive in and check out a lot of the stuff they're going to have with that dim sum brunch. They're kicking it off finally. We've been talking about this, seeing you know, because you find and follow on Instagram at Punk Walk Nashville, you know the dim sum brunch is finally here, and it's going to happen Saturday at 11 o'clock at 4101 Charlotte Avenue. I would imagine space is going to fill up if it hasn't already. 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If you can't get in on this one, you always need to make sure you find and follow Punk Walk on Instagram at Punk Walk Nashville. 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
0: The Womack Sisters now, from a self-titled album, their latest one. 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

0: Lightning 100, Nashville's independent radio death cam for Cutie there. That's Stone Over Water. That's their latest one, which might lead you to believe it's on the album I Built You a Tower. And it is. The Head and the Heart before that, taking on Loudon Wainwright III, one called The Swimming Song, and it was Weird Nightmare back there. So very, very weird. One called Might See You There from the Hoopla album. My name is Casey, and there's a whole bunch of hoopla happening over at Punk Walk right now. I say a whole bunch of hoopla. I think right now we're probably still in just general excitement because coming up Saturday 11, the Dim Sum Brunch, the first one, it is here. It is happening. They brought a bunch of stuff in yesterday, got to try a bunch of this Dim Sum Brunch, and oh man, you don't want to miss out, all right? That's why, and I'm going to keep saying it, you got to find and follow Punk Walk on Instagram at Punk Walk Nashville. Because whenever they do stuff like this, first off, it seems like it always sells out really, really quick. And it should, because they kind of know their stuff down there at 4101 Charlotte Avenue. And again, we just don't want you to get left out. You can go down and ask some questions now if you want to. They're doing happy hour until 6 o'clock. You're getting half off sushi. 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You know, we've been talking a whole lot about our lawn warming party, getting ready to kick off October the 18th, because we are bringing it back next year. 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Now, for our kickoff show coming up on October the 18th, we do know that Guster is going to play, and we know that Grace Potter is going to play, and we know we've got the latest from Grace Potter coming up next.
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Lightning 100, Nashville's independent radio, Maddie Ettrich with some local lightning. And it's called Strawberry Moon. Maddie Ettrich is going to be a part of Lightning 100 Free Fest coming up next Sunday, day three. Sunday, September the 6th, Maddie Ettrich, Elky, Moody, Judy, Morgan, and Arlo Parks going to wrap up 3 days of free music out there at Musician's Corner. Looking forward to seeing Maddie Ettrich play a lot of her stuff on the 615. And as The Office learned a couple days ago, also bakes a mean cookie. So, I mean, that's, you know, that's a good skill to have. Post-sex nachos coming up this hour. Also, my DJ pick, speaking of local lightning, it's going to be the River Indigo. We'll do that shortly. Everything we're doing because of punk walk. And right now, let's hear some Interpol. What do you say? Here's See Out Loud on Lightning 100.

0: Lightning 100 Asheville's independent radio and 89-volt, perfect for your Eddie smoke detector. That's called Blowing Up from Down Here. That album comes out in November, November the 5th. Be looking for that one. Guster, before that, we heard Amsterdam. We were just talking about this earlier, playing some Grace Potter. You know, Guster is going to be a part of our Live on the Green lawn warming party. Live on the Green comes back in 2027. The lawn warming party, kind of lighting the torch, so to speak. That's going to be at Ascend Amphitheater coming up October the 18th, along with Guster and Grace Potter and some folks TBA. All right, so we're looking forward. Feels good to be talking about Live on the Green again. You know it. Post-Sex Nachos coming up. Also, going to hear Panda Bear and Sonic Boom, all on a show made possible by Punk Walk Dim Sum Brunch. They've been talking about it. Now it's here. Well, it's not here yet. It's here Saturday. I mean, it's booked. It's going to happen, but it's on Saturday at 4101 Charlotte Avenue. Now, Punk Walk, they do all this special stuff from time to time, all right? And you don't want to get left out. That's why you got to find and follow them on Instagram at Punk Walk Nashville. They also, in addition to that, they do happy hour every day. They do dinner every day. They do lunch Monday through Friday from 11 until 2. Don't sleep on the lunch, Punk Walk. 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

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It's Local Lightning. It's the River Indigo. That's called Landy Boy. We've had that one on the 615 last week or show, week or so. I'd say we might hear it again coming up on Saturday's show. I'd be surprised if we didn't. 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It's always a fantastic time in 2026. First off, I'm shocked at how far we've gotten into the year already, but 2026 has been another amazing year as far as our submissions are concerned, and keep it up. Lightning100.com/the615. Post-sex nachos, that's Local Lightning, still to come. Got Sylvanesso next, right now. Panda Bear, Sonic Boom, together. It's a question of when. It's on Lightning 100.

0: Lightning 100, Nashville's independent radio and post-sex nachos there. You hear Balin on that one. It's called A Lot to Lose. Coming up September the 17th, you'll be get that post-sex nachos album. Be looking for Big Bad. Heard music before that from Counting Crows, Angels of the Silences, and Warren Haynes teaming up with Derek Trucks before that. On These Changes, my name is Casey. Hello, how are you? Hope we find you well. Hope we find you in a happy hour kind of mood. If you haven't already taken care of that, you know, you got till 6 o'clock. If you want to get down there to Punk Walk, get the half off sushi, get domestic starting at $2.50. If you can't make it out there for happy hour, you can do dinner, you can do lunch tomorrow at 11, and Saturday at 11, the dim sum brunch, the first one, it is here. All those details are over on the Instagram at Punk Walk Nashville. How about we do these? And you know, we're talking Free Fest because it's almost here. And the very last performer on the very last day, it's Arlo Parks. And we will hear from Arlo Parks next.
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0: 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Alicia Blue's album release show with Candy Jenkins starts at 8:30, and it's free. 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We do know that on day 3, our headliner, the last show of the series, it's going to be Arlo Parks. Let's hear one from Arlo right now. Beams on Lightning 100.

Lightning 100, Nashville's independent radio, and it's Tom Odell along with the Lumineers. Can old lovers just be friends? I think it depends on the lovers. Noah Kahn, before that, we heard Doors. It's Casey. It's the Warden Treaty coming up this hour. Also, this is Lorelei and Brandi Carlile. And right now, you know, we got this thing going on, Free Fest. You might have heard about it, 3 days over your Labor Day weekend at Musicians Corner. If you go to musicianscorner.com and look at that full lineup, you will see Saturday, September the 5th, in addition to Wolf Twin and Marble Jets and Paul McDonald and the Morning Doves and Nikki Lane. Right there in the middle, it's Lainey Jones and the Spirits. Let's hear one called Shelly on Lightning 100.

0: Lightning 100, Nashville's independent radio. That's Brandi Carlile doing Life on the Run. Going to be over at Bridgestone coming up on Saturday, along with Gregory Allen Isakov. Sunvolt before that, yay, from Wide Swing Tremolo. We were driving The View and Curtis Harding. In with the power, my name is Casey. Hello, still to come. Got the Warren Treaty on the way. Going to hear from Edie Brickell and New Bohemians just because, you know, sometimes you need to hear some Edie Brickell, right? Right. Now, you can support Dolly Parton's Imagination Library of Middle Tennessee. That is always a great thing to do, especially right now. There will be a night of food and drinks. There will be silent auctions, wine, pull, and music from Southern Strings, all at Amy McConnell Literary Agency, presenting A Dolly Good Time. It's a benefit for Dolly Parton's Imagination Library of Middle Tennessee. It happens on September the 11th at Nelson's Greenbrier Distillery, right there in the Oak Room. You can join for a great night supporting children's literacy, and don't miss out on this opportunity to show your love for Dolly Parton and all the great work she did with the Imagination Library. If you go to eventbrite.com, look for A Dolly Good Time. You're going to find it right there. We will do these, and we'll come right back. How about the new one from This Is Lorelei? We'll get into that next. Welcome to
1: the Rising! Hey, y'all. This is Ketch from Old Crow Medicine Show. 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

neighbors. Never have nothing good to say.

0: Lightning 100, Nashville's independent radio. It's the War and Treaty, one called You Can't Hurt Me Anymore. They're going to be at the Ryman here before you know it. Sunday, September the 13th. Jayhawks before that, Save It for a Rainy Day. And rock and roll music from Jack White before that, from the Frozen Charlotte album. It was Neighbors Blues. I'm Casey. Hey, what's up? You know, our good friends over at Boston Commons, they've got a covered patio, okay? And what's getting ready to start here is something called shrimp timber, okay? 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

Lightning 100, Asheville's independent radio, and Father John Misty with the latest one. That's called The Payoff. Kings of Leon did The Bandit, and I'm Casey. On the way this hour, Genesis Owusu, also going to hear from our local artist of the week. That's still Morgan. Morgan's still going to be part of Free Fest coming up Sunday, September the 6th. Right now, the headliner of day one of Free Fest, Friday, September the 4th, along with Vlad Holiday, Very Gently Creamer, and Eva Cassell. It's Raylan Baxter. Here's The Fool on Lightning 100.

0: Lightning 100, Nashville's independent radio, and it's Beba Doobie. It's called Sun Has Set. Pylon, the album, comes out September the 18th. It was EOB before that doing Shangri-La, and the Stones back there doing Around and Around. And I'm Casey, and still to come, Genesis Owusu. And thanks to Blue Sky Studios, it's Morgan, your local artist of the week, coming up in just a few minutes. Now, what about our friends over at NCA Alarms? 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

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Had a fantastic chat with Morgan just a couple days ago here in the studio. Of course, Morgan is going to be a part of Free Fest coming up Sunday, September the 6th, along with Arlo Parks, Moody Judy, Elkie, and Maddie Ettrich. And that is a serious day three lineup. Morgan right now, along with Langhorne Slim on one called Every Beginning. It's your local artist of the week, thanks to Blue Sky Studios on Lightning 100.

0: Lightning 100, Asheville's independent radio, Genesis Owusu. That's one called Human Again. With The Darkness before that, going back to 2003 and Permission to Land. That's called I Believe in a Thing Called Love, Guitar Indeed. If we ever look up and realize that The Darkness have no fans left, it is because something truly terrible has happened to me. My name is Casey. Going to get out of here. Back tomorrow at 3 o'clock. Love to hang out with you then. How about we do these? We'll be right back with Pete Yorn next.
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